It was just two lovers sitting in the car, listening to Blonde, falling for each other. Pink and orange skies, feeling super childish. No Donald Glover. Missed call from my mother.

we were just two lovers. Feet up on the dash, driving nowhere fast, burning through the summer. Radio on blast, make the moment last. She got solar power. Minutes feel like hours.

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Bakalan ada penampilan spesial dari The Adams, Bara Suara, Tensi, Naikila, Lomba Sihir, Reality Club,

the satisfaction asking how you're doing now. 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Sometimes when I close my eyes, 6 months of torture you sold to some forbidden paradise. I loved you truly.

Baka got a weird case, why is he around? Certified lover boy, certified pedophiles. 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Tryna strike a chord, and it's probably A minor.

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1: 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And I pray that it won't happen again. But then again, I hope it does. 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I wonder if this still exists. I hope.

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Hey, on, you see that girl? Hey, on, there's just something about her. 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